Going back to the year 1975, that's old and in the way. Peter Rowan, Vassar Clements, Jerry Garcia, David Grisman, and John Kahn of the legendary bluegrass group with Panama Red. What a great way to start this hour on Folk Alley. I'm your host, Brad Kolodner. Hope you're doing well and enjoying the music, as we've got tunes from Dom Flemons, Guy Davis, Lori Lewis, Lindsay Liu, Liv Green, William Prince. It's all on the way. And here's one from the Dropkick Murphys, a real fascinating record they put out in 2022. It's an all-acoustic album, and it brings life to some of Woody Guthrie's words. And the album is called This Machine Still Kills Fascists, essentially taking his lyrics, Woody Guthrie's lyrics, and setting them to music. And this one's called Dig a Hole from the Dropkick Murphys on Folk Alley.

such an influential voice in the California bluegrass scene for many decades. So inspiring to young bluegrass musicians, particularly young women in the scene, including folks like Molly Tuttle, who are now stars in bluegrass. That's Lori Lewis from the album True Stories, came out back in 1993. Who will watch The Home Place? Guy Davis before that, We All Need More Kindness in This World. That's Brandi Carlile with Dying Day, and the Dropkick Murphys with Dig a Hole. I like to think that Folk Alley brings some kindness into this world. It's great to have you along this hour, as we've got a request going out to Gary, listening in Akron. Here's Greg Brown with Smell of Coffee.

From the 2018 album Southland, that's Lindsay Lou with the song Roll With Me. Dom Flemons before that, collaborating with Sam Bush on the track Yes, I'm Doing Fine. It's from Dom's 2023 Smithsonian Folkways release, Traveling Wildfire. That's a Bob Dylan cover. And Greg Brown starting off that set with a request going out to Gary listening in Akron. That's Smell of Coffee. You too can send in your requests. Just head on over to folkalley.com and you'll find a tab where you can request songs. 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Here's one from Umu Sangare.

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The Norwegian folk pop artist Anne Brun on Folk Alley from the album Portrayals with an Amy Lou Harris cover. That's All My Tears. Before that, Liv Green with a song that she refers to as the mansplaining song. It's called If I Didn't Ask, I Don't Want to Know. And that's Martin Posen with Jeweled Lights. We also heard Umu Sangare rounding out the set. You are listening to Folk Alley. Hey there, I'm Brad Kolodner, as we've got one up next from William Prince. This is a song he wrote the morning after John Prine passed away. It's called Easier and Harder.

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1: English is the most widely used language in the history of the planet. One out of every seven human beings can speak or read it. It has the largest vocabulary, perhaps 2 million words. But face it, English is crazy. Just a few examples. There's no egg in eggplant, no pine or apple in pineapple. A writer writes, but do fingers fing? Do grocers gross? Quicksand works slowly. Boxing rings a square. English is crazy. Help me out next time, everybody. If the plural of tooth is teeth, shouldn't the plural of booth be beef? It's one goose, two geese. Why not one moose, two meese? The plural of index is indices. Should it be one Kleenex, two Kleenexes? English is correct.

0: In what other language do you drive on a parkway and park on a driveway? Recite at a play and play at a recital. Ship by truck, send cargo by ship. Have noses that run and feet that smell. English is crazy. You have to marvel at the lunacy of a language in which your house can burn up when it burns down. You fill out a form when you fill it in. Your alarm clock goes off when it goes on. And if a vegetarian eats vegetables, what does a humanitarian eat? English is crazy. Well, English was made up by people, not computers. Reflects the creativity of the human race. So that's why when I wind up my watch, I start it. When I wind up this rap, I end it. English is crazy.
1: The brilliant Pete Seeger starting off this hour on Folk Alley with the song English is Crazy. And I agree, it is crazy. There are so many oddities in this language. There are also some beautiful ways to use English, and we celebrate the far ends of that extreme and everything in the middle here on Folk Alley, along with other languages represented in song, as we've got music coming your way from Lissa Schneckenberger, Old Crow Medicine Show, Carolina Chocolate Drops, Tanarawin, Layla McCalla, Old Man Ludica. And up next, here's one from Neil Young with Crazy Horse. This is from a record produced by Rick Rubin. It came out in 2022 called World Record. And this one's called Love Earth.

A rollicking romp from Old Crow Medicine Show here on Folk Alley. Well, if that didn't get your toes tapping, your head bobbing, or you up and dancing, I don't know what will. That one's called Stepping Out from OCMS. Before that, Ranarim, a Swedish folk group with a track from their album Morning Star. Before that, Lissa Schneckenberger with The River, and Neil Young with Crazy Horse, kicking off the set. Here's one from Carolina Chocolate Drops. This one features Rhiannon Giddens on fiddle and Justin Robinson doing some beatboxing. Here's Hit 'Em Up Style.

Trey Burt and his distinctive voice here on Folk Alley with the song Know Your Demons. Before that, Tanarowen out of the north of Mali from their album Amatsu with Tenere Den. And starting off the set, that's Carolina Chocolate Drops with some beatboxing mixed with old-time music. That's called Hit 'Em Up Style from their record Genuine Negro Jig. Rhiannon Giddens playing fiddle, Justin Robinson on beatboxing, Sule Greg Wilson on tambourine, and Dom Flemons playing the banjo, going back to the year 2010. Up next on the program, here's Layla McCalla. This is a Folk Alley exclusive performance of the song Changing Tide.

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Sung in both French and English, that's the song Chérie Vico from Peter One and the album Come Back to Me. Peter One, originally out of Côte d'Ivoire, forced from his home in the mid-90s amid rising political unrest, eventually landing in Nashville, and about 30 years later, releasing an album. It's called Come Back to Me, came out in May 2023. Old Man Ludica before that with The Drawing Near. That's Jorma Kaukonen with A Walk with Friends. And we also heard Layla McCalla starting off the set. Up next on Folk Alley, this is from Jamie Harris, singer-songwriter from the album Boomerang Town. And this is a song inspired by the relationship with her partner, the songwriter Mary Gaucher. This one's called Missing Someone.

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1: This is Folk Alley's Elena C. Every week, we add the best in folk and roots music to our library. Here's just a taste of what we've added lately.

David Crosby and Graham Nash starting off this hour on Folk Alley with Immigration Man, a track released back in 1972. That's how we start off this hour. I'm your host, Brad Kolodner. We'll be hearing from Jake Blunt, Punch Brothers, His Gold Messenger, Rachel Sumner, The Foreign Landers. In this set, Rachel Baiman up next. Reinvention of John Hartford's song of the same name. Rachel actually lives just down the road from where John Hartford lived, along the Cumberland River in Madison, Tennessee, just outside of Nashville. This is from Rachel's 2023 album, Common Nation of Sorrow. Here's Self-Made Man.

Spinning Like a Top from The Devil Makes Three and their record I'm a Stranger Here. Just love the fiddle playing on that track from Casey Dreesen. Sounds like Casey is just spinning in circles there on the fiddle. Before that, Resistance Revival Chorus with a track featuring Valerie June called Reason I Sing. Before that, The Tallest Man on Earth with Slow Dance and Rachel Bayman with Self-Made Man. Up next on Folk Alley, this is one of my all-time favorite songs written by Kate Wolfe, performed here by Nancy Griffith. Here's Across the Great Divide.

From their 5-song EP produced by T-Bone Burnett, The Wireless, that's Punch Brothers with In Wonder. Before that, Jake Blunt from his Smithsonian Folkways release, The New Faith, with They Are Waiting For Me. And that's Nancy Griffith with the Kate Wolf classic, Across the Great Divide. Hope you're enjoying the music here on Folk Alley. I'm your host, Brad Kolodner. As always, you can reach out if you have any questions or comments, or if you just like to say hey, you can email me, brad@folkalley.com. It's always great to hear from you, and I appreciate the messages that some of you have sent over the years. Always enjoy the opportunity to spend time with you on Folk Alley. 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

a song he wrote shortly after he moved to LA back in 2019. He describes it as a contradiction of the stereotypical view of LA. That's One Glass of Whiskey from Robbie Faulks from the album Bluegrass Vacation. And he's got some bluegrass heavy hitters on this album, including Wes Corbett playing banjo, Ronnie McCurry on mandolin, Chris Eldridge on guitar. Also on the album, Sam Bush, Sierra Hall, Tim O'Brien, Allison Brown, Jerry Douglas, and more. That's Rachel Sumner with Bread in the Bone. We also heard from His Golden Messenger and Pentangle. As we're rolling on through this hour, here's an old-time ode to planting seeds wherever you are, even in the times of uncertainty. That's how the Foreign Landers describe their song, Garden, from the record Traveler's Rest.

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1: This is Folk Alley's Elena C. Every week, we add the best in folk and roots music to our library. Here's just a taste of what we've added lately.

On listener-supported Folk Alley, I'm your host, Brad Kolodner. Always great to be with you. I hope you're doing well and enjoying this eclectic mix. As we heard from Bob Dylan starting off this hour, Make You Feel My Love from a bootleg series collection released back in 2023. This hour, we'll be spinning some new tunes from Fruition, the latest from Keb Moe, a new release from country star Charlie Crockett. And up next, here's Sophie Wellington. Grew up in Stanton, Virginia, raised in a musical community. Sophie's father, Bill, a renowned old-time musician and children's musician. And Sophie has a new record out this summer called Her Bright Smile Haunts Me. And it's a collection of tunes, some originals, Sophie playing guitar and percussive dancing on the record. Here's In Seaport Town from Sophie Wellington.

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0: Folk Alley.

A tribute to Guy Clark. That's Steve Earle and the Dukes from the record Guy with The Ballad of Laverne and Captain Flint. Hooray for the Riff Raff with a song that comes from Alinda Segarra, lead singer of Hooray for the Riff Raff, apparently inspired by the Carter family on the song Blue Ridge Mountain. That's The Small Glories, featuring Kara Luft, a founding member of the Waylon Jennies, and J.D. Edwards, a song they say is about opening your heart to someone and realizing the feeling isn't reciprocated. That's the song Oh My Love. And Sophie Wellington starting off the set from the new record Her Bright Smile Haunts Me. Up next, we've got Fruition, the latest from their album Something More with Reason to Live.

blues icon Keb Mo here on Folk Alley from his new record, The Breakdown. It's his most stripped down and intimate album to date. Gunning it to the studs, just guitar and voice with Fussing and Fighting from his new record, The Breakdown. Amelia Curran with What Will You Be Building? And the latest from Fruition. Up next on Folk Alley, here with your host, Brad Kolodner. Here's one from Charlie Crockett, country star. This is from his new album, Clovis, releasing the album on July 3rd, 2026, a day before America's 250th birthday. And he says, as he releases the album, I'm reminded that freedom is something you continue to fight for. Today we win one battle. Let's ride. Charlie Crockett here with the Hallelujah Trail.

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Right now, streaming in Folk Alley's holiday stream, it's a special Woody Guthrie tribute playlist in honor of Guthrie's July birthday. 6 hours of music curated by Woody's daughter, Nora Guthrie, including numerous covers and, of course, plenty of performances by the man himself. 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

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Roll me over, roll me right, and let him in. 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

Elin Jewell here on Folk Alley from the record Sundown Over Ghost Town. That's Lamb Chop from the new album Punching the Clown, featuring the banjo playing of Justin Vernon of Bon Iver with the song Stella. That's Eric Bibb with Walk Steady On, and new music from Charlie Crockett and his new record Clovis. Up next on listener-supported Folk Alley, here's a song from Claire Sands called Anam Cara.

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New track from the Suitcase Junket. It's One More Mile from Matt Lorenz, who is the incredible one-man band Suitcase Junket. New record coming out in October. Hi, it's Cindy. Welcome to Fresh Cuts. 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I am so excited for this new Maya DeVitri album. She produced it herself. It's All My Faith is the name of the new record, and recorded it live in the studio. Here's the song Nobody Else. It's new from Maya DeVitri.

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And I was born to be a clerk. I trained to be a teacher, but I couldn't find the work. I just wasn't cut out. I had some time to burn, and I must eat and must taste. The show is over. What a waste. In 1929, Harry and Loretta, a child was to be had. They called him Easy Buckets. My brother called him Dad. Not putting the hot dog in the bun for me. 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

That's from a new compilation, a tribute to the Felice Brothers, Felice County Fair, Bright Eyes, doing Felice Brothers' Wonderful Life, that compilation coming out in October. I love that new song from Mama's Broke, the Nova Scotia folk duo. We heard Build It Up. They have a new album coming out next month. Lamb Chop, that is a new track from Punching the Clown that's coming out in August. We heard The New World Wave. And new from Maya DeVitri, formerly of the Straybirds, her new album All My Faith is out today. Thanks for being here on Folk Alley. Another compilation that's out today is Sounds of Malawi Volume 1, a compilation album of Malawian roots musicians. Let's do this one from Bonnie-Faced Ndamira and the Lucky Stars on Folk Alley.

Jess Williamson on Folk Alley, who has in the past recently collaborated with Waxahachie. The Texas-born singer-songwriter Jess Williamson has a new album coming out in October. That's the song Goodbye to All That. Sounds really good. Leon Bridges, oh my gosh, I am so excited about that new record, Happiness Anytime, and that is the new track Tears of Joy. We also started off that set with a new compilation that's out today, Sounds of Malawi Volume 1 with Boniface Ndamira. Thanks for being here on Fresh Cuts. I'm your host, Cindy Howes. We'll do a new track up next, a remake of the traditional folk song Rock Island Line. This is new from Jake Xerces Fussell.

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Wrapping up that set, it's new from Bronwyn, who is now just going by her first name, Bronwyn Keith Hines, incredible fiddle player who has been playing with lots of people, most recently Molly Tuttle. She has a new solo

record coming out on August 14th, and that is Johnny Ray from Bronwyn. An instrumental right before that from Hayden Stern, originally from the Bay Area, now living in Seattle. And we also did another instrumental from the Punch Brothers, The Unsung Adventures of the Punch Brothers. New all-instrumental album is out today. We have a review posted at folkalley.com, and that is the track New Bike. Thanks for being here on Fresh Cuts. 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Let's do this. Mason Jar at the Center of the World. It's new from Willie Carlisle.

0: changing your fellow Israel sitting carry. But you know what, I'm most protected for you in the left.
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1: This is Folk Alley's Elena C. Every week, we add the best in folk and roots music to our library. Here's just a taste of what we've added lately.

That's John Gorka kicking it off from 1987, his debut album, I Know. I'm sure that's not how he would say it, but that's how I want to say it right now. I Know. Down in the Mill Town from John Gorka. I'm Cindy on Folk Alley. Thanks for joining us today. We'll do another John right now. This is from John Moreland, his album Visitor from 2024. The song is Gentle Violence. It's John Moreland.

Wanda had a baby in 1951. The father was a stranger, and a stranger was the son. Call that child James Lewis, call these rooms a home. Changing all them diapers, polish all that chrome. And come on, baby, spend the night with me. All around the schoolyard, playing all the games, running, laughing, back and forth, the kid with two first names. A stranger in the closet, like the diary. The past is running faster, singing harmony. And come on, baby,

0: at the knick-knack shelf. 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Jimmy's growing up now, and Wanda's growing old. The days are growing shorter, the nights are long and cold. And come on, baby, spend the night with me. Sneaking in the closet and through the diary. Now don't you know all he saw was all there was to say. The whole town saw Jimmy on the 6 o'clock news. His brains was on the sidewalk, blood was on his shoes. Come on, baby, spend the night with me. Come on, baby, spend the night with me. Come on, baby, spend the night with me. Thank you.
1: John Prine wrapping up that set with 6 o'clock news, recorded live. Also, Lizzie No with The Heartbreak Store. We heard Kings of Convenience with Homesick. And John Moreland starting off our set. It's Cindy on Folk Alley. Up next, we will do a really fun, great song from Tammy Nielsen. Very rockabilly sounding track. Hey Bus Driver from Tammy Nielsen on Folk Alley.

Tony Rice on Folk Alley with Streets of London from his monumental album, Church Street Blues. Also, Alex Cuba in that set. We did Tiempo para Vivir. And Tammy Nielsen kicking it off. It's Cindy on Folk Alley. Up next, we will do Chastity Brown. Here's After You.

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Crooked Still's Shaken by a Low Sound. 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
1: 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Her album You and I Are Earth, and this is the track Agnes.

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1: This is Folk Alley's Elena C. Every week we add the best in folk and roots music to our library. Here's just a taste of what we've added lately.

That's Patty Larkin on Folk Alley from Angels Running, released in 1993, the song Winter Wind. Thanks for being here on Folk Alley today. This is Cindy House. This artist was originally from Liberia, based in Tennessee. It's Monrovia. The song is Rust.

Esther Rose on Folk Alley from the album Safe to Run. The song is Chet Baker, originally from the state of Michigan, Esther Rose. Brandi Carlile in that set. We heard one from George Harrison, and it was Monrovia starting off the set. Thanks for being here today on Folk Alley. Let's hear a song from Odetta from 1964. It's Got My Mind on Freedom.

There's Womp Bomb from Kerner, Ray, and Glover from 1964, wrapping up that set. We heard a track right before that from Arnie Margrid featuring the Icelandic singer Asgeir, Arnie also from Iceland. And it was Odetta starting our set. I'm Cindy House. This is an in-studio performance from Elephant Revival.

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It's been an incredible 20-year journey since Crooked Still released Shaken by a Low Sound. 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

0: Mdou Mokhtar on Folk Alley. That is from his album Tears of Injustice, an acoustic album from Mdou Mokhtar. Right before that was Wynonna and Katie Crutchfield. That is Wynonna Judd and Waxahachie doing Other Side. Belle and Sebastian in that set, and we did Elephant Revival. I'm Cindy Howes, and up next, here's Laura Marling.
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1: This is Folk Alley's Elena C. Every week, we add the best in folk and roots music to our library. Here's just a taste of what we've added lately.

Gordon Lightfoot on Folk Alley. From 1972, we heard the song Second Cup of Coffee. Thanks for joining us today on Folk Alley. I'm your host, Cindy Howes. Mumford & Sons released a new record in 2025, Rushmere, that was produced by Dave Cobb. I got the title track queued up for us. Let's do it. It's Mumford & Sons on Folk Alley.

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1: I love when you take me

That's Bon Iver on Folk Alley from the debut studio album from 2007, the song Flume. Meeko Marx right before that featuring Melissa Carper. We heard from Hannah Reid and Michael Starkey covering Anais Mitchell. And Mumford & Sons kicking off the set. I'm your host, Cindy Howes, on Folk Alley today. Thanks for joining us. Here's a track from Emmylou Harris and Matresa Berg along with the Nitty Gritty Dirt Band. Here is O Cumberland.

Amethyst Kia on Folk Alley from her album Dig. That is a Sunhouse song, Grinning in Your Face. Also, Twisted Pine in that set featuring Allie McGurk, and it was Emmylou Harris and Matresa Berg with O Cumberland featuring the Nitty Gritty Dirt Band. I'm Cindy House. Thanks for listening to Folk Alley today. Let's hear this song from First Aid Kit. It's My Silver Lining.

In folk and bluegrass, there are no strangers, just friends who haven't shared a song yet. Hey, it's Elena. Folk Alley's bringing our community together to celebrate the 20th anniversary of Crooked Still's timeless album, Shaken by a Low Sound. 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

Bonnie Prince Billy on Folk Alley from the album The Purple Bird. That song featuring the great Tim O'Brien, the Kentucky artist Bonnie Prince Billy, also known by his real name, Will Oldham. Rufus Wainwright in that set featuring Andrew Bird and Chris

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1: This is Folk Alley's Elena C. Every week, we add the best in folk and roots music to our library. Here's just a taste of what we've added lately.

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Mississippi John Hurt, that is Make Me a Pallet on Your Floor on Folk Alley. Traditional song kicking off the hour. It's Cindy. Happy to have you here on Folk Alley today. I really like this new Jamestown Revival song. It's like stand up out of your chair when you listen to it type of vibe. This is Juniper and Gin. It's new from Jamestown Revival.

Hey, this is Rose Cousins, and you're listening to Folk Alley. What is it you want?

Miko Marx and the Resurrectors, the song We Are Here, also Viv and Riley. We heard from John Prine and started with a new track from Jamestown Revival. Thank you for joining us on Folk Alley today. It's Cindy House. Tiff Demerit's new album is her first of new material in 9 years. The album is Sugar. From it, this is Everyday Singing, new from Tiff Demerit.

Lizzie Ngo, that is new from the compilation that she executive produced, actually, Outlaw's Almanac, the song The One I Love and the Freedom Road from Lizzie Ngo. We Banjo 3 in that set, which started with a new track from Tift Merritt. Thanks for joining us. It's Cindy Howes. Let's do a track from Ken and Brad Kolodner. This is from their new album, Hands Cove. They are a Baltimore-based duo. In fact, Brad is also a host on Folk Alley. Here's Little Bird of Heaven from Ken and Brad Kolodner.

This is Sarah LaDuke, the executive director of Folk Alley. It's been 20 years since Crooked Still dug into the roots landscape with their album, Shaken by a Low Sound. Folk Alley is celebrating. Film your cover of any song from the album, post it to TikTok, Facebook, Instagram, or YouTube by August 17th, and tag it Shaken by a Low Cover. Members of Crooked Still will personally pick the winner and runner-up to be announced on Friday, August 21st. 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

That's the Slocum Ramblers with I Don't Know, wrapping up that set. Also, Chris Pierce from his new album, we heard This Sunlit Morning. Also, Missy Raines, and it was Ken and Brad Kolodner with a new track starting us off. It's Cindy on Folk Alley. I have a new song up next from an artist from the Netherlands, Marika Borger, and here is The Shore.

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1: This is Folk Alley's Elena C. Every week, we add the best in folk and roots music to our library. Here's just a taste of what we've added lately.

Traffic on Folk Alley featuring my fave, Steve Winwood, from John Barleycorn Must Die. It is the song John Barleycorn. I'm Cindy on Folk Alley. Thanks for joining me today. You know a little something about me now. I'm a Steve Winwood freak. Cannot get enough. Okay, let's do a track now from Cuban-born Canadian artist Alex Cuba. This is No Cocina Cualquiera on Folk Alley. Took a second, but I got it.

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I know you love your children, I know you love your wife, I know you set yourself up to live the simple life. You get it all and you realize you haven't opened up your eyes since you were young and it's so bright. When you try to take it all in and realize you can't begin again, you wonder how you keep moving. I can offer you so little help, but just accept the hand you've been dealt. Do your best to be a good man. Do you know how hard that is? Do you know how strange life can be? Well, you love me, and I know that. 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I don't love you like you love me. I'm pretty sure that you know.

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You've got it all and you realize you haven't opened up those eyes since you were young and it's so bright. But if you try and take it all in and realize you can't begin again, you must keep moving. I can offer you so little help, but just accept the hands you've been dealt and do your best to be a good man. Do you know how hard that is?

Song from the late David Mallet, a much-loved Maine singer-songwriter. The album Artist in Me, and that is the title track from David Mallet. Uncle Earl right before that with I May Never. We heard from Laura Marling with the song Strange and Alex Cuba starting off our set. It's Cindy. Happy to have you here on Folk Alley today. I just love Kacey Musgraves' 2015 album Pageant Material. It is very tongue-in-cheek in a lot of ways, but so brilliant. We'll hear this song, Family, from Kacey Musgraves.

First Aid Kit on Folk Alley, the song Shattered and Hollow from their album Stay Gold from the Swedish sister folk duo First Aid Kit. Leon Bridges in the set, and it was Casey Musgrave starting us off. It's Cindy. Happy to have you here on Folk Alley today. Here's an in-studio performance from Chastity Brown.

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Chris Delmhorst on Folk Alley, a song about being up in the middle of the night, worrying, but hoping that you do have something to show, whether it be progress or mapping out a new plan for whatever, or just, you know, thinking about music. That's from her album Ghost in the Garden, Something to Show, from Chris Delmhorst. Handsome Family right before that also did Tim Hardin, and it was a live in studio performance from Chastity Brown. Thanks for joining us. It's Cindy. Up next, this is Kashan.

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1: This is Folk Alley's Elena C. Every week, we add the best in folk and roots music to our library. Here's just a taste of what we've added lately.

Ugh, the best. Tom Waits from Mule Variations, released in 1999. Fantastic song, Hold On. I'm your host, Cindy Howes. Thanks for joining us today. We'll do one from Sam Moss up next. This is from his 2025 album, Swimming, a song for moving through the sorrow. Here's Dance from Sam Moss. 1, 2.

There's a song from three Scottish singers, Chris Drever, John McCusker, and Roddy Woomble, who in 2008 teamed up for that album Before the Ruin. That was The Poorest Company. Tammy Nielsen right before that with Careless Woman. Also Indigo Girls and Sam Moss kicking it off. I'm Cindy Howes. Thanks for joining us today. Let's hear from Bobby Gentry with Mississippi Delta.

Jake Blunt on Folk Alley from his 2022 album, The New Faith. We heard The Man Was Burning. Also, Ordinary Elephant doing Once Upon a Time. And from 1967, Mississippi Delta from Bobby Gentry. I'm your host, Cindy House. Thanks for joining us today. Let's hear Roseanne Cash up next. Here's A Feather's Not a Bird.

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Lily Talmers on Folk Alley with the song The Big Idea from her 2025 album, It's Cyclical, Missing You. William Prince in that set with Heaven and Hell. We also heard, oh, what a cool song, Freddie and Francine, I Just Want to Listen to the Band Play. And Roseanne Cash starting off our set. It's Cindy up next. 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
1: This is Folk Alley's Elena C. Every week, we add the best in folk and roots music to our library. Here's just a taste of what we've added lately.

Tom Waits kicking off the hour. Oh, that's such a good song. Hold On from Mule Variations. It's Cindy House hanging out with you on Folk Alley today. Let's hear a new track from an artist who was born in Washington, D.C. and raised in West Virginia. This is John R. Miller.

Margot Silker wrapping up that set from her debut album. Also did a Dia Victoria in that set, one from Hermanos Gutierrez. And John R. Miller, that is his latest It's Cindy. Thanks for joining us on Folk Alley today. There's a new compilation, Outlaw's Almanac, that was released in response to the 250th anniversary of the U.S. from the perspective of the outlaws and the marginalized. Executive producer Lizzie Noh. This is a beautiful song from A.J. Haynes. Here's Slowly.

Old Crow Medicine Show from their album Union Made, featuring Molly Tuttle, Mrs. Old Crow Medicine Show, the song Last American Waltz. Mavis Staples right before that. It was AJ Haynes kicking off our set with a new track. The band Fruition has a new album on the way, and from it, this is Reason to Live.

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That's Bonnie Light Horseman, the song Exile from their album Rolling Golden Holy. Keb Moe in that set, that's from his new album, The Breakdown. It was Fussing and Fighting. Also did an instrumental from Etta Baker, and it was new from Fruition, kicking it off. Thanks for joining us. It's Cindy Howes. Let's hear Katie Pruitt's latest. This is Blackout.

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1: This is Folk Alley's Elena C. Every week we add the best in folk and roots music to our library. Here's just a taste of what we've added lately.

That's Cry, Cry, Cry featuring Lucy Kaplansky singing that song, Speaking with the Angel, also in that band. Of course, Richard Schindel and Dar Williams. If you don't know your Cry, Cry, Cry history, it's Cindy on Folk Alley. Thanks for joining us today. Gary Louris, founding member of the Jayhawks, released a solo record in February of 2025 that was basically like love songs to his wife. This is the song Getting Older from Gary Louris.

Staple Singers on Folk Alley, the song When Will We Be Paid, also Tallest Man on Earth, Yasmin Williams, and it was Gary Louris starting it off. I'm your host, Cindy Howes. Happy to have you along today on Folk Alley. Hope everything's going all right with you. Let's do the bowling song up next. Here's Asleep at the Wheel on Folk Alley.

Milk Carton Kids, a band from Los Angeles. They formed in 2011. Kenneth Pattingale and Joey Ryan, they were doing their own solo thing, and then they were just like, this is going kind of okay, and they teamed up together. And everyone loves them. The song Undress the World from the Milk Carton Kids. Sierra Farrell in that set, as well as Asleep at the Wheel. I'm Cindy on Folk Alley. Here's an in-studio performance from Laura Cortese and the Dance Cards.

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Right now, streaming in Folk Alley's holiday stream, it's a special Woody Guthrie tribute playlist in honor of Guthrie's July birthday. 6 hours of music curated by Woody's daughter, Nora Guthrie, including numerous covers and, of course, plenty of performances by the man himself. 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

Amos Lee on Folk Alley from his 2024 album Transmissions, the song Darkest Places. Just love him. Very positive song. Deb Talon with a live track. It was Slow Pony Home. Bon Iver in that set with Flume and Laura Cortese and the Dance Cards starting us off with an in-studio performance. I'm Cindy Howes, and up next, here's Waxahachie.

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1: This is Folk Alley's Elena C. Every week, we add the best in folk and roots music to our library. Here's just a taste of what we've added lately.

On listener-supported Folk Alley, I'm your host, Brad Kolodner. Always great to be with you. I hope you're doing well and enjoying this eclectic mix. As we heard from Bob Dylan starting off this hour, Make You Feel My Love from a bootleg series collection released back in 2023. This hour, we'll be spinning some new tunes from Fruition, the latest from Keb Moe, a new release from country star Charlie Crockett. And up next, here's Sophie Wellington. Grew up in Stanton, Virginia, raised in a musical community. Sophie's father, Bill, a renowned old-time musician and children's musician. And Sophie has a new record out this summer called Her Bright Smile Haunts Me. And it's a collection of tunes, some originals, Sophie playing guitar and percussive dancing on the record. Here's In Seaport Town from Sophie Wellington.

A tribute to Guy Clark, that's Steve Earle and the Dukes from the record Guy with The Ballad of Laverne and Captain Flint. Hooray for the Riff Raff with a song that comes from Alinda Segarra, lead singer of Hooray for the Riff Raff, apparently inspired by the Carter family on the song Blue Ridge Mountain. That's The Small Glories, featuring Kara Luft, a founding member of the Waylon Jennies, and J.D. Edwards, a song they say is about opening your heart to someone and realizing the feeling isn't reciprocated. That's the song Oh My Love. And Sophie Wellington starting off the set from the new record Her Bright Smile Haunts Me. Up next, we've got Fruition, the latest from their album Something More with Reason to Live.

blues icon Keb Moe here on Folk Alley from his new record, The Breakdown. It's his most stripped down and intimate album to date. Gunning it to the studs, just guitar and voice with Fussing and Fighting from his new record, The Breakdown. Amelia Curran with What Will You Be Building? And the latest from Fruition. Up next on Folk Alley, here with your host, Brad Kolodner. Here's one from Charlie Crockett, country star. This is from his new album, Clovis, releasing the album on July 3rd, 2026, a day before America's 250th birthday. And he says, as he releases the album, I'm reminded that freedom is something you continue to fight for. Today we win one battle. Let's ride. Charlie Crockett here with the Hallelujah Trail.

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Elin Jewell here on Folk Alley from the record Sundown Over Ghost Town. That's Lamb Chop from the new album Punching the Clown, featuring the banjo playing of Justin Vernon of Bon Iver with the song Stella. That's Eric Bibb with Walk Steady On, and new music from Charlie Crockett and his new record Clovis. Up next on listener-supported Folk Alley, here's a song from Claire Sands called Anam Cara.

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1: This is Folk Alley's Elena C. Every week, we add the best in folk and roots music to our library. Here's just a taste of what we've added lately.

An optimistic message to start off this hour on Folk Alley. Jim Croce's Tomorrow's Gonna Be a Brighter Day, released on his 1972 album, You Don't Mess Around with Jim. Great to have you here, as we've got music coming your way from Bonnie Light Horseman, Green Sky Bluegrass, John Prine, Robert Ellis, Lester Flatt, and Earl Scruggs. So many great songs coming your way, including this one from Joy Oladokun. This is a duet with Chris Stapleton. It's a song that Joy wrote about the love that she got to witness her parents share as a kid. It's called Sweet Symphony. Joy Oladokun here on Folk Alley.

Eric D. Johnson singing lead with Bonnie Light Horseman from their record Rolling Gold and Holy. That's the song Exile. Before that, Joan Baez with a song that comes from Diana Jones. It's called Henry Russell's Last Words, and it's a song about a Scottish immigrant and West Virginia coal miner trapped in a disaster in the mines in April of 1927. 111 were trapped, but only 9 survived. And before that, John Doyle with My Parents Reared Me Tenderly, and that's Joy Oladokun collaborating with Chris Stapleton on Sweet Symphony. Up next, Green Sky Bluegrass from the record Five Interstates. Here's What's Left of the Night.

Common sense don't make no sense no more. What a great line from one of the great wordsmiths of our time. That's the late John Prine with Common Sense, the title track of his 1975 record, the fourth album from the legendary singer-songwriter. And that's Kashana with Nighttime Animal. Also, Green Sky Bluegrass starting things off from their record Five Interstates. Hey there, I'm your host Brad Kolodner. Always a treat to spend time with you as we'll head back to the 2017 30A Songwriters Festival in Florida. This is a Folk Alley exclusive recording from Robert Ellis. Here's one of his songs, Drivin'.

0: In 2006, an album arrived that fundamentally shifted the landscape of modern roots music. Crooked Still's Shaken by a Low Sound. 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
1: Where the name she gave was Caroline. Thanks, y'all. The daughter of a miner, and her ways were free, and it seemed to me

A song that he wrote the day after he heard that John Prine had passed away. That's William Prince with Easier and Harder from his 2013 album Stand in the Joy. Before that, a live performance from Townes Van Zandt from the album Rearview Mirror with Tecumseh Valley. And that's Lester Flatt and Earl Scruggs with a bluegrass classic, great banjo tune there called Ground Speed. And that's Robert Ellis starting things off with Drivin'. You've got it tuned in to Folk Alley here with your host, Brad Kolodner. 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
1: This is Folk Alley's Elena C. Every week we add the best in folk and roots music to our library. Here's just a taste of what we've added lately.

A request going out to Gail in Washington State and Leland in Texas. That's Give Yourself to Love from the late Kate Wolf. And that's a live version of the song that was first released in 1982. And apparently she wrote it for two good friends on the afternoon of their wedding. She was supposed to sing a couple of Bob Dylan tunes, but according to her son, Max, she had a couple hours to kill before the wedding. She went into a bedroom with her guitar and churned it out in a couple of hours. When she sang it at the ceremony, her friend who was getting married cried, the minister cried, Kate cried. It was waterworks everywhere, and it is one of her classic songs, Give Yourself to Love from Kate Wolf. That's how we start off this hour. I'm your host, Brad Kolodner, as we've got music from Anna and Elizabeth, Chris Matthews, Larry Sparks, Kenny Baker, Dom Flemons. It's all coming your way. Here's one from the Milk Carton Kids.

A song that's also known as In the Pines. That's Where Did You Sleep Last Night from Lead Belly. Anna and Elizabeth before that with Ida Red. Also Patty Griffin and the Milk Carton Kids rounding out the set. Let's now hear from Chris Matthews. This is from an album put out in 2019 called These Old Hands. Chris won the New Song Singer-Songwriter Competition Grand Prize in 2017. Here's the song Easy.

But I think we both realize you deserve so much more. Maybe in time I

Inducted into the Bluegrass Hall of Fame in 2015. That's Larry Sparks here on Folk Alley with one of his classics, Tennessee 1949. Before that, Luke Laird, Laurie McKenna, and Barry Dean collaborating on a track from the Songwriter tapes with Girl Crush. That's Chris Matthews with Easy to start the set. Great to have you along this hour on listener-supported Folk Alley. And if you haven't already, I encourage you to download our free mobile app so you can take Folk Alley with you wherever you want to listen. 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As we've got a live performance from Sean Colvin up next, here's Sonny Came Home.

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It's been an incredible 20-year journey since Crooked Still released Shaken by a Low Sound. 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

0: From his Smithsonian Folkways release Traveling Wildfire, that's Dom Flemons with his song Tough Luck. Before that, the Be Good Tanyas with Ship Out to Sea. We heard a classic bluegrass tune from Kenny Baker with Wheel Hoss. And that's a tune that was written by Bill Monroe. And it's from Kenny Baker's album of Bill Monroe tunes, simply titled Kenny Baker Plays Bill Monroe. And that's Sean Colvin with a live performance of the song Sonny Came Home. You can find the full playlist up on our website, folkalley.com. Let's now turn to the music of Cinderwell, the experimental folk project of Amelia Baker. And this is the second album released on Free Dirt Records. It's called Cadence. Here's the song Two Heads, Gray Mare from Cinderwell on Folk Alley.
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1: This is Folk Alley's Elena C. Every week, we add the best in folk and roots music to our library. Here's just a taste of what we've added lately.

A Canadian folk icon with a voice like none other. That's Stan Rogers with White Squall. Such a strong and powerful voice Stan had, and he tragically passed away in a plane crash, but left us with so many great songs. Just always love hearing his voice, and it's how we start off this hour on Folk Alley. I'm your host, Brad Kolodner. We'll be hearing from The Lone Bellow, The Country Gentleman, Kaya Cater, Mighty Poplar, and here's one from Trapper Shep, a Milwaukee-based singer-songwriter. Here's one called Secrets of the Breeze.

first song I get to sing for you tonight is a song John Prine and I wrote, and we tried to put... We tried to put into one song everything that had ever been in any of the country and western songs we had ever heard. That's why I borrowed this hat from John. David Allan Coe actually recorded this. I'd like to thank him, too. So here's the song.

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Well, I've seen my name a few times in the phone book. And on the neon sign above the bar I used to own. And there's only one thing that I'm really sure of. I'm going to hear it when my savior calls me home. Well, we left out a lot of stuff. We left out farms, mother, prison, trucks, trains, getting drunk thanks to coke, dead dogs like Old Shep, and a big holiday like Christmas, saying, with all due respect, you can't have a good country song without mother, prison, farms, trucks, trains, Christmas, dead dogs like Old Shep, and getting drunk. So here's the last verse.

a song he co-wrote with his good friend John Prine. That's Steve Goodman with the song You Never Even Call Me By My Name. Before that, Deidre McCalla with One Foot. We heard some Irish music from Dervish, and starting off the set, Trapper Shep from the 2023 release Siren Songs. 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It's always great to hear from you. Also, if you want to learn more about the music we're playing, we post our playlists as the songs are streamed. Just head on over to folkalley.com to see our playlists. As we've got one from The Lone Bellow next, here's one called Water Under the Bridge.

The Country Gentleman with River Bottom, the title track of their 1981 release. That's the great Charlie Waller singing lead. I love that banjo playing there from Kent Dowell. And that's an old murder ballad from The Country Gentleman. Before that, Kara Jackson with Pawn Shop. And starting off the set, The Lone Bellow. Here's an in-studio performance from Kaya Cater, this one captured by our pals at Beehive Productions. 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Here's Kaya Cater with Sun to Sun.

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A song that comes from the Carter family, specifically A.P. Carter. That's A Distant Land to Rome, performed by the Roots supergroup Mighty Poplar, featuring Andrew Marlin of Watch House, Noam Pikelny and Chris Eldridge of Punch Brothers, Greg Garrison of Leftover Salmon, and Alex Hargreaves, who plays with Billy Strings. That's Mighty Poplar here on Folk Alley. Before that, The Low Anthem. Also, Kittle & Co. with an instrumental called Chrysalis. That's Jeremy Kittle on the violin. And that's Kaya Caterer starting things off, an in-studio performance of the song Sun to Sun. Let's now hear from an Irish-French indie folk duo based out of Ireland. This is from their debut record. The band is called Les Salamandes, and this is from their record There's a Sea Between Us, referring to the sea between Ireland and France. This one's called Mary's Got Issues.

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1: This is Folk Alley's Elena C. Every week, we add the best in folk and roots music to our library. Here's just a taste of what we've added lately.

The title track of one of the most influential bluegrass albums of all time, Old and In the Way. That's Vassar Clements on fiddle, Peter Rowan on guitar, John Kahn on bass, David Grisman on mandolin, and Jerry Garcia playing banjo. An album that came out in 1975 and turned a whole new generation of folks onto bluegrass music. As we've got music coming your way from a variety of genres this hour here on Folk Alley. We'll be hearing from The War and Treaty, Norman Blake, Taylor Ashton, Indigo Girls, Layla McCalla. Quite an eclectic mix this hour. Here's one from Robert Earl Keane. This one's called Western Chill.

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That's when I slip off in the evening.

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0: I think about that movie where the prisoners meet the sirens. I don't want to be that guy.
1: Not that

Pete Seeger on Folk Alley with Boll Weevil, a song that goes all the way back to the early 1900s. John Lomax able to trace the tune and the words back to 1909, and it refers to the cotton boll weevil, which came across the Rio Grande in the late 1800s and destroyed millions of dollars in crops. And that's Layla McCalla with a track from the album Very Colored Songs, a tribute to Langston Hughes. Before that, Tracy Grammer with Hey Ho, and Robert Earl Keen with Western Chill, the title track of an album he released in early 2023. Up next, Indigo Girls with Peace Tonight.

Dr. Ralph Stanley here on Folk Alley with the death of John Henry. Ralph Stanley from his 2002 self-titled release, an album produced by T-Bone Burnett. And Ralph Stanley, a member of the Grand Ole Opry in the Bluegrass Hall of Fame. He's part of what's considered the first generation of bluegrass musicians. That's The War and Treaty with Up Yonder, also Indigo Girls with Peace Tonight. Up next, let's hear from Margot Price.

is Sarah LaDuc, the executive director of Folk Alley. It's been 20 years since Crooked Still dug into the roots landscape with their album, Shaken by a Low Sound. Folk Alley is celebrating. Film your cover of any song from the album, post it to TikTok, Facebook, Instagram, or YouTube by August 17th, and tag it Shaken by a Low Cover. Members of Crooked Still will personally pick the winner and runner-up to be announced on Friday, August 21st. 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

Taylor Ashton here on Folk Alley from an EP released in 2023 called Pizza Tickets. That's an Alanis Morissette cover, Hand in My Pocket. Such groovy Clawhammer banjo playing there from Taylor. Great singing as well. That's Leon Bibb and Eric Bibb from a tribute to Paul Robeson called Praising Peace. That's Eric singing Put On Your Robe, Son. Before that, Norman Blake with Richland Avenue Rag from an album that came out back in 1972, Back Home in Sulphur Springs, and that's Margot Price starting the set. Up next, Sonny War from the album Anarchist Gospel, and this is a song called His Love.

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1: This is Folk Alley's Elena C. Every week, we add the best in folk and roots music to our library. Here's just a taste of what we've added lately.

0: Thank you.
1: It's Jesse Winchester with Yankee Lady right there. Welcome into Folk Alley. I'm Matt Riley. Hope it's going well. I'll play you some Kate and Anna McGarrigle in a little bit. I've also got Nick Drake. What else? Willie Nelson, Mississippi John Hurt, and right now, Dirt Doin' Dylan. Dirt Does Dylan is the name of this record of the Nitty Gritty Dirt Band covering Bob Dylan songs. And Larkin Poe helping out on this one. You know it. I Shall Be Released.

going back to the classic 1971 record Brighter Later with Nick Drake and Northern Sky. Eric Bibb in there. Haneke Castle and Nitty Gritty Dirt Band at the top doing Bob Dylan's I Shall Be Released with Larkin Poe helping out. And you're in Focale. Thank you so much for being here. And if you like Focale and you want to support it, it's a great thing to do because without members, we wouldn't exist. So if you want to become a brand new sustaining member, meaning you don't have to worry about renewing, and we don't have to pay to remind you to renew, it's a good thing to do. Right way to do it, one of Wilford Brimley used to say when he's talking about oatmeal. Anyway, you know what I mean. Focale.com is the place to go. Click on the donate button. You'll see all the thank you gifts, all the levels, all the good stuff there at the website. Well, we listen to Kate and Anna McGarrigle right now with Walking Song.

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I'm sorry, and next time it won't happen again. 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

0: Canada's William Prince, Heaven and Hell, off the Reliever record. Erica Lewis in there, Kate and Anna McGarrigal starting us off, giving us Walking Song. And you know, we love our live performances, and this one comes from a guy from my neck of the woods, Slade Cleaves. He's from Austin, originally from Maine, but makes his home in Austin these days. And this was caught live at the Beachland Ballroom in Cleveland back in 2000. Yeah. It's called He's Six.
1: I think we'll get old Ivan Brown to do a song that he wrote about his little boy. Ivan, you up for a song?
2: Well, sure. Before I tell you anything else, this has an audience participation part, and Cleveland was so good at the last one. Do me a favor and do it for me, because I hardly ever get anybody to do this. All you got to do is do that, and you'll see when it comes. And I'll even tell you. Anyway, this is a song about a six-year-old boy who used to be six. He's now eight. Is that right?
1: That's right.
2: Well, he's a special one, as every child is to their parents. You ready, Slade?
3: Yep.

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He always takes a candy stick to bed. 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

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Oh yeah. Yeah, yeah. I said, you're in the Kenny, man, you're getting mighty sick. You must be stuck on the Kenny man stick, oh yeah.

Kieran Cain and Raina Gellert, Please Help Me, I'm Falling, from the record The Flowers That Bloom in Spring. It's a 2022 release. Mississippi John Hurt in there. We also had Wilco, and at the top, Slade Cleaves caught live a long time ago, a couple of decades ago, a tune called He's Six. And a reminder, we have a sessions section. I don't think that one's in there. It's a little before our technical capabilities came online. But if you would like to check out other sessions, we got videos, audio, all kinds of good stuff. And you can see it all there at the website at folkalley.com. Just click on the sessions section. And A Beautiful Time is the record that Willie Nelson released on his 89th birthday. And this one is Me and My Partner.

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1: This is Folk Alley's Elena C. Every week, we add the best in folk and roots music to our library. Here's just a taste of what we've added lately.

classic there from Bob Dylan to start this hour off. Hope it's going well. I'm Matt Riley. Welcome into Folk Alley. I'll play you some Ben Harper in just a few minutes. I've also got some Peter Rowan, Jake Blount, Mapache, and right now, Dietrich Strauss. You and I Must Be Out of My Mind, from the songwriter originally from Lancaster and now a mainstay in the Boston folk community. And this is Dietrich Strauss with Out of Mind.

Going back to Welcome to the Cruel World, Forever, and Ben Harper right there. The Milk Carton Kids, Norah Jones, and Dietrich Strauss at the top with Out of Mind. Here on Folk Alley, and a reminder, we have a playlist section with, I'm told, I know this, I'm not just told this, I saw it with my own eyes. There are other streams there, there's other playlists. You can see what you just heard, but you can also go down some exciting rabbit holes. So if you want to check it all out, it's all there. 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And now Elephant Revival from their 2016 record, Petals. This is Peace Tonight.

When We Were Writers from Indigo Girls. Trey Wellington in there, and Elephant Revival with Peace Tonight, starting our set off here on Folk Alley. And this one was caught live by us at the 30A Songwriters Festival in 2017. Comes from Nikki Lane, and it's the title track to the record of the same name, Highway Queen.

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Lots of musicians surprisingly released two albums that year. Bob Dylan, Lovin' Spoonful, Pete Seeger, Simon & Garfunkel. 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

The song that made Hank Williams dance, featuring Sean Camp, courtesy of Peter Rowan, right there. We also heard Jake Blount and Nikki Lane caught live in 2017 down in Florida during the 38 Songwriters Festival, and a great rendition there of Highway Queen. And we have a sessions section at our website, folkalley.com, so if you want to go check out that session and a whole lot more, you can always do that right there, just at folkalley.com. And this is Mapache out of L.A. It's a duo. And they hone their chops as members of a Grateful Dead tribute act with quite possibly the best tribute act name ever, Grateful Shred. But anyway, they're known as Mapache now. And Love Can't Hold Me.

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1: This is Folk Alley's Elena C. Every week, we add the best in folk and roots music to our library. Here's just a taste of what we've added.

Bonnie Raitt with Walkin' Blues. Something about them Walkin' Blues, just can't shake them. How you doing? Welcome into Folk Alley. I'm Matt Riley. Hope it's going well. And Neil Young in just a little bit. I will also play some Tracy Chapman. I've got Tim O'Brien that we recorded. Rachel Sumner. And right now, let's do this one from Alison DeGroot and Tatiana Hargraves from their 2022 record, Hurricane Clarice. And this was recorded in the midst of the global pandemic and during this crazy heat wave that Portland and the Pacific Northwest saw in the summer of 2021. And I would not live always.

0: end of the day.
1: Out of Los Angeles, Sunny War with Mama's Milk off the Simple Syrup record. Greg Brown in there. We also had Willie Watson. And at the top, Alison DeGroot and Tatiana Hargraves with I Would Not Live Always. Here on Folk Alley, and if you like the social media stuff, we do that here. So if you want to connect with us there, you may, you can, you have our permission, and you can just link there at folkalley.com, Twitter, Facebook, Instagram, all those things. If you like to poke around, please do. And right now, let's do the title track, Silver and Gold, from Neil Young.

Tracy Chapman there for you. We also had Rachel Sumner with Traveling Light helping out on the tune Hunting Doves. And Silver and Gold from Neil Young's album of the same name. Here on Folk Alley, hope it's going well. Matt Riley here. And Tim O'Brien, favorite of ours, stopped by, long time ago, years ago, and recorded this one for us in our studio. Father, Forgive Me.

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It's Andrew Bird doing what Andrew Bird does and make a picture right there. Bob Marley, Amethyst Kia, and Tim O'Brien caught live for Folk Alley, Father Forgive Me. Here on Folk Alley, Matt Riley here. Hope it's going well. And this is Ken Yates, who's a Canadian singer-songwriter. His fourth record, which came out in 2022, Cerulean, and Katie Pruitt helping out on this one called Consolation Prize.

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1: This is Folk Alley's Elena C. Every week, we add the best in folk and roots music to our library. Here's just a taste of what we've added lately.

4 and 20, classic there from Stephen Stills. Welcome into Folk Alley. I'm Matt Riley. Hope it's going well. I'm going to play you some Nora Brown that we recorded. Yola as well. What else do I want to do here? Oh, Mama's Broke, Michael Kiwanuka. And right now, Layla McCalla from the 2022 record, Breaking the Thermometer. And this is Vinny Way.

Lullaby there from Tom Rush. Steel Wheels, Gillian Welch with The Way It Goes, and Layla McCalla starting us off. Vinnie Way, the name of that track, and a pretty heavy story there. It was inspired by the love story of Radio Haiti station owner and journalist Jean-Dominique and his wife and fellow journalist Michelle Monta. And they would put themselves in harm's way every day just for the right to a free and independent press, go to work every day. And then Dominique was assassinated at the station back in 2000 alongside his security guard, Jean-Claude Lussan. And so pretty heavy stuff there from Layla McCalla off the record, Breaking the Thermometer. And you're in Folk Alley? We do it all here. We entertain, we educate. Hopefully you're on board with that. And a member as well. If not, click that donate button. Become one. And now let's hear from Jonah Tulchin, Unless You Got Faith.

from that Dan Auerbach produced record Walk Through Fire, Yola, Ride Out in the Country. Get some strong 70s vibe there. And Mama's Broke, Jonah Tolchin starting us off, Unless You Got Faith, name of that tune. And now let's move along to Nora Brown, which is one of our Beehive field recordings, Pewter Sessions at the Hoot. And these were captured by our friends at Beehive Productions at the Hoot at the Ashokan Center in Olive Bridge, New York. And this was caught back in 2019 from Brooklyn-based Nora Brown, and it's Morphine.

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Amy Mann, Michael Kiwanuka, and Nora Brown caught live for Folk Alley, Morphine, and videos for the Pewter Sessions at the Hoot and a whole bunch of others from Beehive Productions are at folkalley.com. 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

0: 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Thank you very much. Thank you so much.
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2: This is Folk Alley's Elena C. Every week, we add the best in folk and roots music to our library. Here's just a taste of what we've added lately.

John Jackson with Truckin' Little Baby right there. Welcome into Folk Alley. I'm Matt Riley. Hope it is going well. And coming up, new music from Fruition. What else do I want to play for you? Oh, some new Keb Mo. Damian Dempsey. Something cool if you're not familiar. And right now, Case Langvier's celebrating the 10th anniversary of their landmark collaboration. And this is actually a previously unreleased track with KD taking lead here. It's called Accidental Tattoo.

Ohio's Over the Rhine with Rocking Chair, preceded by Gordon Lightfoot from the early 70s. Layla McCalla and at the top, Case Langvier's an outtake from the 10th anniversary edition of their self-titled collaboration, which came out in 2016. See, I can do math in public. But that tune is called Accidental Tattoo, and you can only get it on the 10th anniversary edition. How you doing? I'm Matt Riley. It's Folk Alley. Welcome in. And Instagram is the place to find us if you like social media and want to follow us there. But if not, that's cool too. And let's head on out to Portland, Oregon for Fruition. Something More is their new record, and this one is called Reason to Live.

The Breakdown. New record from Keb Mo comes out the 21st of August. And Fussing and Fighting right there. And this is really an apt title for this record because he's kind of just breaking it down. It's recorded at his home studio outside Nashville. And so he's also referencing the open heart surgery that he had. So it's all kind of personal and breaking everything down, if you will. Mavis Staples and Fruition at the top, something new called Reason to Live, and the forthcoming record, Something More, out August 28th. You're in Folk Alley, and let's keep moving with more new music. This is Damien Dempsey, Irish musician. The 11th studio album is called Holy Well, and it's a really kind of a personal collection of songs rooted in Irish oral tradition, including Ewan McCall's The Moving On song, which this song I'm going to play is that song basically with a new title called Go Move Shift. And it's a protest song written in the 1960s about the persecution of the traveling community. So let's hear Go Move Shift from Damien Dempsey right now on Folk Alley.

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Right now, streaming in Folk Alley's holiday stream, it's a special Woody Guthrie tribute playlist in honor of Guthrie's July birthday. 6 hours of music curated by Woody's daughter, Nora Guthrie, including numerous covers and, of course, plenty of performances by the man himself. 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

Velvet Curtain, courtesy of Anna Tivel, preceded by Something New from Rising Appalachia. Sisters Leah Song and Chloe Smith are that band. Trade My Troubles is the record. Doesn't come out until October 2nd, but we got In Love with the Quiet for you. Mark O'Connor's Hot Swing Trio in there, and Damian Dempsey with new music at the top. Sort of new. It's a new recording of an old 1960s protest song. Go Move Shift is the name of the tune from the record Holy Well, which is out now. Here on Folk Alley, this is Meg Louie, the new single called Gone Girl.

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1: 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Here's just a taste of what we've added lately.

Always nice to start a new hour of good music with a good voice, and that's Emmylou Harris. Where Will I Be, the name of the song, something she recorded live in concert. I'm Elena C. It's Folk Alley, member-supported Folk Alley. And if you've ever kind of come to the realization when it's really up to you to figure out what makes you happy, this song might resonate. It's a single from Trey Burt. It's called Know Your Demons.

Hi, this is Gretchen Peters, and you're in the right place. You're listening to Folk Alley.

Going back a ways there with Sierra Hall, back to her 2016 record, Weighted Mind, Sierra Hall, and a song called Black River. Steel Eye Span in that set, too. The Avett Brothers live in concert, and Trey Burt with a single about figuring it out for yourself. You're the only one who knows what you need, Trey Burt. And a song called Know Your Demons. Coming up here on Folk Alley, I'm going to share an exclusive in-studio session with you. You're also going to hear from the duo The Birds of Chicago. And it is Bob Dylan next. This comes from his record Another Self-Portrait, the bootleg series, Volume 10, recordings Dylan made 1969-1971. Here's Alberta Number 3.

No time to lose. Absolutely no time to lose. You got to just make the most out of every moment you have. That's what that song's about, according to the duo The Birds of Chicago, JT Nero and Allison Russell. Their words about their song, Roll Away. Keeping the music rolling on Folk Alley, an exclusive recording next from Twisted Pine.

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1: I didn't say that. Did I? I try so hard not to say that anymore. But sometimes it just comes out. I don't know. Cowboy songs.

Those two make really good music together, and they've been doing it for a while now. It's Kieran Kane, Raina Gellert. From their 2022 release, The Flowers That Bloom in Spring, you heard Back Where We Belong. John Denver offered up a cowboy ballad called Me and My Uncle. You heard from Adia Victoria, Magnolia Blues, and Twisted Pine, a bluegrass collective out of Boston. The song is called Easton, and they've recorded it, yes, but I share the Folk Alley exclusive recording of that song with you. We had a session with Twisted Pine back in 2017. You can check out the whole thing on the sessions page. It's on our website and on our mobile app, too. Sun House, an amazing blues musician, and in early 2022, a box of lost and forgotten recordings was discovered. The album was released, called Forever on My Mind in 2022, and this recording comes from 1964.

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And here's a story, and the chorus is a la la la la. 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
1: 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Here's just a taste of what we've added lately.